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182. Leave one. The Water Park Department's 29th Circle. Apartment 15, Ross Township. 23-year-old female, 47 here at CMS 1.

Towie 337 Tadmore Avenue in Ross. 55-year-old fell with a possible 248.

emergency responder need to E2. 197 Superior Red West, your township. A 94-year-old female fell in the back.

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0: 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A response for a commercial fire alarm. 7709 McKnight Road, Township, respond on fire 3.
1: 7.
0: Good.
1: On scene, one story bank. I got visible alarms going off. No conditions at the moment.
0: Received on scene, nothing showing. It looks like might be a power issue. There's a burglar alarm right up the street.
1: That's received. Engine 188 and engine 247 will have an investigation for right now.

0: 397 Chief, go ahead and take the command over, please.
1: Alright, copy. Contact 297 Chief, I'll have it.
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0: Two things, you can hold the filth. And see if the OR company has a key holder. The key in the Knox box is not working.

0: 297 Chief, yeah, I just confirmed with the ATC that apparently their list is exhausted and also most of the people don't work there anymore.
1: That seems about right. We're going to go ahead and call it a false. It's obviously going to have to remain active. We were able to get a visual 360 of the interior with no conditions. Okay, clear all units and go ahead and mark it on it that key did not work and fax it down to 510 if you can.
0: All right,

0: from 191. I got nothing showing from middle of the lot.
1: I copy.
2: Kind of, I assume police don't find anything yet either.

0: you from 191. Yeah, Jeep. You know, he came all the way. I got off the Sharpsburg exit. Got nothing showing.
1: Yeah, we're just returning. Time 26 your escort. It's not found 28 south and north between Millville and Sharpsburg. We're going to bus all back in.
2: Okay.

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0: I spoke to the resident. There's no issues. You can return our units.
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0: Seven

75. Report Unit 515 and Ross, 9-year-old male, sick, unwell, around. 247 QRS respond, EMS 852.

first responder detail at ETS 2, 1 Cambridge Court in Springdale Township for a 96 male who fell with head injury. 3 arrest respond on EMS 853.

First responder detail, 464 Division Avenue, Unit Number 1 in Bell, for a 75-year-old female, 6, high blood pressure. 108 QRS, respond on EMS 904.

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1 at West Deer Manor, 40 McCrell Road, room 6 in West Deer, for an 87-year-old female, dizzy, 290 QRS, respond on EMS 1047.

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1: 2366 McKee Road, McKee Drive, holding to 329, non-emergent, 259.

0: 211 with the squad. 47. I'm E0. To Rico's restaurant, Rico Lane, Ross Township, for a 40-year-old male. Lying on the ground with some sort of heart issue, altered level.
1: Copy, I'll see you.

Trooper reported telemedic notification 28 Route 8, Sharpsburg, southbound. He's 102, 157, 149 with the 3 Channel Assignment.

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Peter.

0: 102 to 157. Good. If you just get on southbound at Fox Chapel and head up to Highland Park Bridge, that would be good.
1: Southbound's clear from Fox Chapel Road all the way down to Aetna. We're on the Aetna overpass right now. I'm going to get flipped around to Millville.
0: Okay, thanks.
2: Wolfer 901 at 2. We got nothing from Aetna to Millville.
0: Copy that. County from Fox Chapel to Millville. Southbound's clear. You need to be back in.
3: Yes, copy that. All units in service returning, terminating command at 11:29.

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1: 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Police are out with an accident, requesting a unit for

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1: User 441 Broad, quickly for the leak, single line leaking shut off by PD. 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
1: 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No natural gas reading. 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

0: Clark County. 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We have a vehicle that slid off the roadway, is following the train tracks here.
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0: There's no injuries here. I did notify Union Valley Railroad already. They're going to stop train traffic and get somebody up. 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

0: leaking pressure washer. 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

vehicle crash, unknown injuries, while smoking. The Dollar General 44, Pittsburgh Street, Springdale Borough, coming to 73-134 with a fire to channel.

Kelly, you want a 371 Rosa in Killbuck for an 81-year-old female breathing 148 QRS, respond on EMS 1247.

Daytona and he's at Butler and Freeport Street in Aetna. Crossed out with a 40-year-old female overdose, 149 with a North EMS.

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I don't know the injuries, 248 Kira, North EMS.

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I know the injuries. 350 arrest with North EMS.

248-2nd, response for a vehicle crash with containment, 9 Swiftly Oakmont, Ross Township. Tip 48 has been re-alerted with a fire 3-channel sign.

0: 48 Chief Hartford. Yes. Alright, we'll be good with fire resources on scene. RF 40 is helping with hazard mitigation, and we have 254 here. Just FYI, 3 degree and 19 is Wigley Oak 1. 19 have no power to the traffic lights. We're working on a solution now.
1: Okay, so disregard Laurel Gardens?
0: Yeah, if they were a building, you guys would turn if they mark up.

0: 253, Chief.
1: Yeah, 253.
0: Is that a disregard?
2: Yeah, Chief, we're good, thanks.
0: Copy that.

0: 253G from 248G.
1: Go ahead, 248G.
0: Yeah, I was just updated. 40's running low on oil dry, so not emergency. Come up Babcock to 3 degree, stage in BP lodge just prior to 19.
1: Copy that.
0: About 2 to 3 extra bags if you got them.

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0: County, 157 Rescue on scene. This is going to be right at the intersection of Field Club and Fox Chapel. I'll give you a better update in a minute.
1: Jerry,

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1: Good.
0: Two vehicles head on, negative entrapment. You can hold this to 157.
1: Okay, 102, go back to the barn.
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1: Yes.
0: Alright, hazards mitigated, vehicles on a tow. Duquesne Light representatives on the scene for traffic control. 254 is still going to be remanded. I'll let you know once you're clear.

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0: We're all done cleaning up here. We're going to dissolve command.

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0: County, Chief, I'll be on scene. 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
2: May 222, I've got a 17-year-old. 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Why don't you keep EMS coming? He's out, but he's claiming no injuries.
1: Copy, 17-year-old airbag deployment.

0: 220 Tanker 220, come in from the 279 side. And assist with traffic control. We're right on the bend here, bud.
1: Rory, Steve, Chief, come 279 side. Chief, from Rescue, we're approaching on the Cape Horn side. Do you have any instructions?
0: You can get into the Willow Park here. We'll need some containers for automobile fluids on the roadway. Yeah, that's all for now.
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Point of activation, living room on the main floor. No ill effects reported. 200 Forestwood Drive, Richland Station 241. Respond north 215-16.

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I got people that'll be road shortly in the need for a retown.

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0: 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I'll be on scene. Single residential. No evacuation apparent.
1: Two 41 assistant, single story residential, no evac.

0: Bomber Detail E0910 Tally Ross for 2-year-old male who's passed, currently conscious and breathing, but not alert to 47 QRS. Respond with EMS City Police.
1: County 241 Edge.
0: Go ahead.
1: We're down with a mechanical issue. We pulled into the validated at 910 in Ewald, just an FYI.
0: Received 241 Chief County.
2: I copy that. We're okay.
0: Received.

0: County Forest Look. We checked it, no readings. It was over 11 years old. They're going to replace it. All two units are returning.
1: Copy, no readings. 41 units in Forest Look, back at 5036.

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0: We got our rescue engine moving. We're going back to the station. I'll let you know the status.

155, a higher report head doors in the area of the Taco Bell for a male. That black truck slumped there. 258 QRS West EMS.

Guildford, 4-year-old female fall at

0: Do we have any idea to how full the main lot?
1: I'll take a look.
2: I think it's pretty full because people coming out saying they can't find any spots in there.

0: In lot four.
1: I would say pretty much full. There might be a spot here or there, but not there are any.
2: Steve, I got the port. I got it open now. And we got people up there.

0: police are requesting fire police for barricades and traffic control during the game at Mortelli Stadium, 5336 Perrysville Road, Westview. 297 Fire Police, respond North Fire, 3707.
1: Hey, the ROTC are saying that people were moving the
2: 297 utilities in.
0: 297 utility route.
3: I'm going that way.
2: They had a sign there. It's no longer there from what I see from my... But, is there a handicap park right in front of the school?
4: Greg, we usually have one or two, but I can't really see. It looks like they're four here.
2: All right, I caught you.

0: 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I mean, I know it's 5, but I thought we were waiting for a confirmation.
1: No, close everything down now. Close the parking lot down. Close it down. There's too much traffic, and they're all on the parade route. We got to clear this parade route.

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0: 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Because these people are coming down and there's nowhere to park, so I don't know where to send them.
1: You're going to have to stop them. You cannot send them down because the parade goes out onto that road. We have to keep that lane clear. The outside lane has to stay clear. You have traffic coming towards you from the north to the south, but you have to turn traffic around to go back out. Let me take Chief Hart to Sergeant Healy.

0: 601 to all units. We are closing down this entrance. We're not going to, the cameras are shutting it. No one's going to be able to come in that way. That should have.
1: Chief, until the parade's over, this northbound, this coming north to south, I'm not going to let them in the main. I'm just going to circle them back out the south exit. I don't know where to put them in here.
0: I agree, affirm. Good idea. And we got to shut the route down. We got to get them on the other side here. So let me know when the south end is closed. Please don't let anybody back this way. I'm going to divert traffic right lane to the left from the north side.

0: Hey, we got someone that's working for Pizzuto. 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I'm coming to the stadium. Is that okay?
1: Copy, that's affirmative. Just let them know when they get up there.

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1: All right, good.

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1: What did you say, Pat?
0: Are we parking along the side of the main road, right up to the sawhorse, or no?
1: Negative. Not yet.
0: Okay, because we're full now in the bocce court. We got nothing else.
1: Wave them through. Just send them through it. No, they gotta go out the other side. There's no parking.
2: I think you want a five.

0: 105, 4601.
1: 601, go ahead.
0: So I got the southern entrance block coming in. However, there's something with these passes. I can't, like, let cars in and out.
1: Affirmative. It's broken, but if I copy, nobody coming in your entrance. Is that correct?
0: Yes, that's affirmative. Even with the passes, I'm not letting them come in this way.
1: Affirmative. That's correct. We can't let anyone come in that way because we got traffic going outbound. They have to come around to the north entrance.

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1: County 228 and 28 rescues on scene, nothing showing from the 5 single story commercial building.
0: Copy 228 and 29, see nothing. It's single story commercial.

0: units at once.
1: County 18 system will be on scene. We'll be assuming command. 20 will be out investigating.
0: Copy 187 assistant on 220 out investigating.

0: County 180 Rescue 2 in with 1.
1: 187 Rescue 1.
0: County, sir, Howard, command.
1: Go ahead.
0: County staff is saying there are no reason for the activation. Those folks are all incoming units can stage in the plaza just north of the address.
1: All units are Perry Highway. Staff's reporting no reason for the activation. Stage in the plaza just north of the address. 1739.
2: 188, duty's on scene.
1: 188, duty on scene.
0: Why do you, officer? 360 the west way around.

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0: the duty officer. I'm showing on a 360. You do have three HVs, you know, it's on the roof.
1: 247 duty chief, son.
2: 247 duty chief, maps.
1: Seven two nine one four.
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0: Alright, it said zone 3. I don't know if there's any reference to that on the alarm panel.
1: Chief 47, dude, Chief County.
0: Good.
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0: 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Do have an audible alarm sounding. Can you send all the other units down here?
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0: 601 to all detail. We are going to keep this closed down for about 15 or 20 minutes. We want to get these people out of here leaving. Then we'll open it up to football traffic once we get the people out that are leaving. So keep it closed down for about 15, 20 minutes until I give the word.
1: There's parents showing up to pick up their kids. Where are we sending them? Is there a designated area?
0: There will be in a...
2: County Waldorf Command.
3: Go ahead.
2: If 360 is complete on the Alpha building, nothing evident. T97 trucks investigating. 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

0: Chief, I'm going to move this golf cart. There's people leaving from that were at vehicles in the parade.
1: Copy.

0: 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Don't open up yet, bud. Take your football post.
1: Yes.
2: All floors are clear. Can hold us at 297 and 247.
1: Copy, holding at 297 and 247. 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
1: 324 Chief.
0: We have a crew here at 324 Deputy 2. I think this might be the same tree that we've asked you with. You want us to just hold here until you're able to investigate?
2: Yeah, hold it, station 2. I'm on my way. It's been there, if it's the one I think, been there for about a month and they've known about it.
0: Copy that. 324, engine 2 is going to hold its station while the crew investigates.
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1: Engine 5 is also holding court.
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1: 324, engine 3, same traffic.

0: County, 324, Deputy 2, scene.
1: 324, Deputy 2,
2: let's open up the main road here by the lane. Let's get the cones out, but still block anywhere coming off the main road. Let's just open this up so we have both lanes.

0: County. I have a pole number 26203. It's going to be Verizon's line the branch is on.
1: Copy 26203.
2: Alright, guys.
0: Connie, you could put all 324 back in service. 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
1: Keep all 324 units from Hill Road back to Camp 4.

0: a bit until we can open up the school. Maybe start this, maybe we...
1: County Waters, come in.
2: Go ahead.
1: No luck with the key order.
0: In the boss...
2: Do you have a number?
0: Yeah, that's where I'm at now.
1: Balance, it won't take a reset. We're going to clear. If they happen to respond, let me know.
2: Copy of fire units. Clear from McKnight Circle. Would you like a...
0: All right, no problem. We've had about 30, 40 cars main lot, and more are coming. Lots opening up in there.
3: All right, I'm as long as possible until we start parking planes.

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0: 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So when you get here, you're going to have a lot of spots to park people.
1: Copy.

0: Texas 4614. Okay, are we going to go into the main line yet?
1: We're going to need ROTC ready to help Frank if he starts sending them in. Frank, do you see ROTC set up?
2: I think if I start sending some cars down, they'll point them in directions.
1: All right, sounds like
2: do you have a number that I should be counting and letting in? Do we know?
1: We don't. The ROTC kids know to move to the front of the aisle so you can see them when their aisle is full.
2: Okay, I'm just going to check with them to make sure.
1: I am heading next to you.

0: Hey, there's quite a bit of parking left in the main lot. A lot of people left. We got quite a bit.
1: Okay, I talked to the colonel when we're on the here.
0: Yeah, I told him move up. I was full. I'll move up to the front so you can see it and then close.

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1: FYI, we got Ken and Max bus, and looks like it's just one purely.
0: Copy, they go to Fat Moffitt. Office and Moffitt.

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0: 46.
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0: I thought the minimum was at least 2 handicaps to come through.
1: Okay, fine. Hey, Pat, what's that red car up in the lane up there for?
0: I'm sorry, somebody was talking to me. What's that?
1: Pat Sorello, he's walking down towards... Never mind.

0: and gentlemen, looks like we're going to have an issue with people trying to pick up.
1: Well, they just use a little common sense, but...
0: I told you we're in charge, Frank, of the pickups.

0: all house and heat detectors, number 6 Drive, Fox Chapel, Burr, 157 on 3 at 1829.
1: Hey, Chief, is it okay if we send them around to the front of the building here to pick up their kids or keep them out?
2: Yeah, go ahead. Send them around to the front. I'll go over there right now with Logan, and we'll make sure that they're cleared out so no traffic's coming through. But go ahead, start sending.
1: Okay. Hey, Greg. Off. If anybody's picking up their kids, you can send them around.
3: Copy that. So we're opening the front of the store. Is that what you're telling me? I was talking to somebody.
1: Yeah, 10-4. We're going to open up a pickup. They can come in front of the school late. We do normal drop-offs and pickups.
3: All right, I copy.

0: We got a truck, Canon Mac marching band, two trucks actually with the Canon Mac marching band that we're heading down to.
1: 157 line, Austin, on here.

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1: Assistant 2, alarm company just called back, spoke to the homeowner, said it was set off due to cooking for Meadowood.
0: Copy, you can return on 157 units.
1: Call units, Lurf, number 6, Meadowood Drive, per 157, Assistant 2, disregard.

accident, one vehicle into a ditch, unknown injuries in the area of Delafield Road, Fox Chapel Road, O'Hara Township, 111, 13, 1833.

0: Now we've got about three buses for Tim.
1: Hey, I think this is going to work out. It's going to be 7, and we'll open this up and a bunch of spots in here because these food trucks will be out.
0: We've got 5 buses coming in for Kenham. Or more, they just keep turning off.
2: Frank, there's a car coming up towards you. I don't know what the issue is, but they're going to come talk to you. I think they want to turn left.

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1: Copy, 111 rescue engine 1-3. There's a second report at Delafield and Woodshire Drive. Vehicle through guardrail down a ravine about 20 feet. First party report.
0: I'm the scene.
2: Okay, 1-2 is 62 to the scene. I'm in Delafield now.
3: Assistant, it was reported in O'Hara. 111, do you want 102 added to the assignment?
0: We'll check it out, sir.
2: Okay, Taylor, I got that. All right. My phone went off a couple of times. That's why it started out that way.
3: Yeah, the second call was for Delafield and Woodshire, and we advised 111 on it.
2: Okay, I'm pulling up here right now.

0: 10-1-2-7-2. It's an FY, I'm out here. You do have a car from the other side of the barrier here. The medics are with the passenger now, with the driver.
1: Copy, medics on scene with the driver. Vehicle on the other side of the barrier.
0: 111-102. We pull up and right in front where Park is ambulance is.
1: That's received. County, you can show 111 rescue engine on scene. 111 rescue engine on scene.

0: FYI, we have a white Volvo, a subject from the Cannon Mac band who uses a wheelchair coming down. I told him to come right down to the front of the stadium and go help him out.
1: Small Luna, Jamon scene.
2: Follow me,
3: then. Engine, do you want to pull on the other side of this?
2: Well, 211. I'm pulling hot now. You can get on the other side of the St. Mark's paramedic unit if you want. Might have two cars coming down at you, though. Be careful.

All right, looks like we guess main lot might be hitting full here, Frank. Shut the main lot down, Frank, and tell you how many we can let through once this gets parked.

0: That's it. Got the main lot down. It's full. A couple extra. We're going to have to figure out what to do with them.
1: Yeah, we can start putting them on the sides that we do here.
0: Yeah, start parking them along the side, in the lane, the curb lane. Start parking them in the curb lane. Greg, if you can get people to go down, we probably got a lot of spaces down by the school.
2: I copy that. We also have a lot of spaces bocce court. I can see. Looks. I don't see any cadets there anymore.
0: There's a steep path from here to it. Let's just close down the main lot and start putting them in forcing them into bocce. And Greg, tell them to coming down to school because there's spots.
3: Chief, we are now opening the bocce court lot. Let them in.
0: Copy. Pat, did you copy that there's no spaces in the main lot, so they all got to go in the bocce court? Let me know, because when you're almost full, and we'll start filling in front of this school.
4: If I'm along that curb in front of the school when they start sending to park them.
0: Copy that.

0: All right, I got 5 or 6 coming your way, Chief.
1: Copy, I got them when they get here.

0: Hey, Frank, you still down there? We're all fitting here in the blocky. We can't fit no more, so we're going to have to put them along the side of the road.
1: Okay, I'll stand right here at the... You can start parking right ahead in front of me. We have a lot of room down by the school, Greg. A lot of room.
2: Copy. I'm sending people down there. They just ignore me.
1: Yeah, that's the problem. Is they're coming through all this year. We don't know if they're going to reserve or drop off or if they're parking. So they're going to have to figure it out themselves, too.
3: Chief, are you down there letting them know that they can come through if they're just dropping off?
0: Affirmative.
3: Thank you.

0: any parking, like, once you go past the school?
1: You mean out of the road?
0: No, like, once you go to the front of the school in the grassy lot, is there any parking?
1: Amy might have something.

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I'm at the north end. I want to see how many spots we have in this park, this small parking lot. We're going to direct some in there.

0: Chief, were you saying something to me? I was saying.
1: Yeah, come down towards me. I'm going to put them in, this small lot. If you're in that spot, just let me know how many spots we have left there.
0: I'm directing the people at this curb up in the front.
1: Okay. Bye.

0: say you had a few more?
1: Yeah, fit two more down here.
0: Hey, Pat, that'll be up to you.

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0: just leaving. Should be opening up some stuff.
1: Yeah, once I get it in, go into that little parking lot and I'll drag them in. However, I may open it up for everyone to be on except the main lot. I may keep you there and Pat Moffitt where he's at, and then start sending everybody else. We can give it a few more minutes. It's 7:15. Everybody go in except in Pat Moffitt. Keep that main lot shut down. 7:30. Everyone else taking it. 7:15.

0: 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Your status?
1: Front scene, vehicle's there to Hillside, just waiting for tow truck.

0: anything in the front or the back of the school.
1: Affirmative. The front has a spot where the dude was.
0: Is there anybody in that last time to stop sending them?
2: Walk up in the lot.
0: Frank, I'd rather have you there so somebody gets in and starts driving around. Forget the accident. I can get him.
1: Frank and I are up now. There's at least 10 open spots. You have to be cautious of the food trucks as they back out.
0: Alright. Be pretty much completely full.
3: See, if there's at least spots before the trucks can get out, they're sort of the upper end here.
0: What I'm planning on is also just know so when we go in, people have a place to find when they're driving around.
3: Is there anything behind the school?
0: I'm sure there is, but go back there. Amy, Heather, start heading into the stadium, please.
2: Yeah, we still got a good amount in here, even with, we're down to one food truck.

0: Hey, Greg, before you take it in, maybe put that barricade behind that car so nobody parks anyone behind it, the last one. We don't want to make sure it doesn't get blocked.
1: Yeah, no problem.
2: Is there two spots in front of the school?
0: Yeah, affirmative.

0: Hey, Greg, quite a bit where the food trucks were.
1: Copy, thanks.

Alright, let's take it in. Just keep the main lot closed down. So, Pat, Frank, stay at the main lot. Everyone else go in. Let me know if anyone needs picked up.

responder detail E2, Freetown Place 101 Highland Pines Drive, 1101, Ross, Route 84, female, unable to walk or talk, 2 QRS, respond North EMS, 1933.

responder, Delhi Zero, Chuck E. Cheese, 22nd Tower Square Drive, Ross, for a 5-year-old female, possibly choking. 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